0: here. This is my new song, Phone Keys Wallet. Wallet is about finding somebody who loves you for every messy, imperfect, chaotic version of yourself.
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0: 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Texana Tacos will be serving up the eats. And we'll keep the party going from the first song to last call. One last summer night. One last excuse to stay out too late. One last dance. The night before the LSU Ole Miss game. The Tiger's last chance summer dance. September 18th at the Texas Club. Get your tickets now before they're gone. Howdy, Baker. Thanks for turning up the Tiger. You're right at home.

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0: y'all. It's Zach John King, and this is my new song, Get to Drinking. When I get to drinking. It's about a relationship that I had in the past that after a few Jack and Cokes, I started to paint it with rose-colored glasses.
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0: Cooper, and this is my new single. 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
0: 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LA 21.

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0: Tiger.
1: Hey, it's Big D and Bubba. One of my friends did it, man. He got one of the new Chevy Silverado 1500s wrapped his truck to match his boat.
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1: It is the best ever. It is the best ever. He's got the tiger stripes and everything on it. I'm like,
2: oh, they match up the truck to the boat?
1: Yes.
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2: Hey, thanks for hanging out with us this morning. Coming up at 10, Jimmy Brooks takes over. Lunchtime Rewind is coming up at noon right here on the Tiger.

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1: What is this link you just sent me?
2: This is findstarlink.com. I've never seen Starlink in the sky.
1: Oh, dude, and it's
2: everybody
1: so cool.
2: Everybody I know has seen it. Now they're like, oh, it looks like a UFO and you got to see it. No, no, no, no. I've never seen it.
1: It's the most UFO, non-UFO I've ever seen.
2: Well, I mean, they are UFOs. They're flying. They are identified.
1: So this site sends you, like, tells you what the
2: path
1: is. It
2: tells you what time. You tell it your location. And it knows the day and all that, and it says, okay, you know, right now it says the newest Starlink is invisible at your location during the next 5 days. That may change in the coming weeks. Da, da, da, da. But if you want to see the older versions, they'll be available tomorrow morning at 4:53 a.m. just before sunrise. It tells you where to look.
1: They did the same thing with the space station. Ever seen that?
2: No.
1: Oh, that's pretty cool.
2: I don't think I have.
1: It looks like a really bright star that's just moving pretty fast. Okay. But the Starlink is crazy. It's a bunch.
2: It's
1: dots.
2: Like a line, right?
1: It's like a line.
2: Yeah, and it tells you. It says, you know, it'll be at this spot for 3 minutes. It'll be at this spot for 5 minutes. This spot at 6 minutes. Anyway, if you want to check it out, if you're like me and you haven't seen Starlink yet, the website is findstarlink.com, and then gaze your eyes to the sky.
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14: Well, really kind of more of the same highs in the mid-90s during the day, mid-70s at night. That trend will continue all this week across South Louisiana. Good morning. 100.7, the Tiger.

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1: All right, Bubba, it's your turn. What's the dating news you got?
2: This is a thing called Ditto AI. Have you heard of this?
3: No.
2: Okay, so this is going to be like the new... It's college-based right now. It hasn't moved into adult world yet, but Ditto AI is basically a new dating platform, and it gets rid of all the swiping and all the silly stuff like profiles. And what you do is instead you fill out a survey, and then the algorithm finds you a match. And when it finds a suitable partner, the app will set up the date based upon your interests, like mutual interests of the two of you.
1: And you don't have any choice?
2: No, but the idea of the whole thing is to get rid of too many choices.
1: I kind of like it.
2: A lot of people are very wishy-washy.
3: I always say to my friends, I wish that you could just knock me out for 3 months. When I wake up, there's a dude on my couch, and you say, we figured out, y'all have the same Netflix history, this is going to work for you, we vetted him, and I'm done with the dating part. They're kind of doing the same thing.
2: That's kind of what this is. It's basically saying, yeah, too many choices, get rid of all that. Instead of a bunch of matches or rejections, Ditto AI is going to do a single date. Get rid of all the hours of scrolling and the small talk and all that stuff, and then it'll have your date already set up for you. So it's kind of a cool little thing. So I don't know.
1: I like it if it just did it and you have to show up and you just get a thing that says, here's the person's
2: where to go,
1: name,
2: what to do, here's what they look like.
1: And no, not even
3: no,
1: that.
3: No, you don't even get that.
1: No, a complete blind date.
2: Oh, they do that though. They do those little dinners.
3: Yeah.
1: I mean, I think it's better because otherwise you get, you know, paralysis by analysis. And you're like, oh, I don't know. Bubba, that's AI. Can you please stop doing AI? Oh, she's on a horse. Can y'all please stop being on a horse?
2: Just wait. Ditto AI is literally going to bring AI into the dating realm and maybe fix things. I don't know. It's going to take the shopping aspect of digital dating away. And we'll see how this all works out. But as of right now, it is only available for like college age people. So if you're over 21, 22, then too bad. You have to still get on Bumble and

0: I don't know if you've ever seen the now infamous video of him coming in on the show.
1: No.
0: We'll have to send it to you. He's like, I'm going to smoke a cigar in the studio. And we're like, yeah, of course, it's fine. I don't care. And he's like, oh, I'm not asking. And we're like, okay.
2: And then he goes, but you know what? He lightened up as the day went on.
3: But Joe, they were in the middle of speaking to him. And he just picked up the phone and left. He had a call.
0: He walked into the corner and just started talking to someone.
2: In the middle of the interview.
0: We're on the air. We're like, what's happening? He told me, he goes, I'm going to smoke anyway. He goes, icons don't ask, they tell. And we're like, ugh. Okay.
2: But you know what? He, if anybody can say that, he's the closest thing to the country music royal bloodline that we've ever had.
0: Yeah, for sure. He is. No doubt.
2: Did we lose Joe?
0: Joe? Yep. I think we lost you. Joe?
1: Can you hear me? I gotta tell you, I'm in the very, very beautiful countryside of New Hampshire, out in the woods. So,
0: you
1: apologize for the reception.
0: You hunting with your guitar?
1: Yeah, we're hunting cheese today. Yeah,
0: nowhere better to do it. All right, Joe, we love you. If you want to go see Joe Nichols, you can check him out. All his tour dates with him and Hank Williams, and also check out the new song, by the way.
1: C'est la vie.
0: C'est la vie. That's it. Thank you for saving me. All right, Joe, we love you. We'll see you soon.
1: Hey, love you guys. All right, thank later. You.
0: Okay, bye.
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7: Hey, it's LSU football just weeks away. Getting fired up, baby. And hoping the Tigers can bring home a little magic. 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
1: Good morning.
2: Hi.
1: How are y'all doing?
2: I'm okay. Big D, how are you?
3: Yeah, doing good. What's happening with you?
1: Not much. I'm just driving to school. I listen to y'all every day.
2: School? It's summer.
3: What?
1: Yeah.
2: Oh. Been there. I did that.
1: I went to technical college.
2: Oh, so. Okay. I did summer school in 10th grade.
3: What is your technical, what's your tech going to be? What are you trying to make happen?
2: What?
1: Cosmetology.
2: Oh, sweet.
3: Nice.
2: You can come here and give us makeovers one day.
3: Oh, you should do that.
1: But I'll do it. The haircut.
3: Yeah.
1: Y'all got beards.
2: And
1: you trim the beards.
2: She could do your beard, your goatee.
3: Oh, hey, so Bubba and I, one time we were in Atlanta and we were in this mall and they have this store where they'll give you like a straight razor shave and all that. We're like, dude, let's do that. They put like the foamy stuff on you with the little
2: amazing
3: brush.
2: Coddling.
3: Oh,
2: it was so fantastic.
3: You could have a whiskey if you wanted. Anyway, so they start shaving us with a straight razor. And we finish up. We're walking out.

0: down the mall. And I noticed that like people are kind of looking at us, and I look at Bubba, he looks at me, and we're like, oh my gosh, it looked like someone got a cat mad and threw it at our face. We were bleeding everywhere, like little cuts all over. We're like, oh, lesson learned. Lesson
1: learned. Yeah, you gotta be real careful with a straight razor. Some people are really good at it, some people are real bad. You gotta have a real steady hand.
2: It was terrible. Like, my face burned for hours.
0: Oh, hours. Oh, that was terrible.
1: Yeah, they probably, so first of all, you're supposed to wet the face before you put foam. Mm. So they probably didn't do that, first of all.
0: No.
1: And then you got to get your straight razor, and you can't, like, you got to go in, like, layers. You can't just go for it.
0: Oh. Yeah, no, we didn't. So. They were cutting cheese with the razor right before. Anyway, well, what's your name?
1: Rusty.
2: All right, well, best of luck to you in cosmetology school. That's where you get to be an astronaut, right, in Russia?
1: I wish.
0: Or do you? I don't know. You'd be a Russian cosmonaut. Well, listen, it's great talking to you. Have a wonderful rest of your day, and thanks for checking in with us.
1: Me too.
0: All right, later.
1: Thank
0: Bye.
1: You.

0: It's the Big D and Bubba Before the Show show.
1: Hey, you can always hit us up online. We're at Big D and Bubba.
2: So this is maybe the silliest thing I've ever asked, but it came up yesterday in conversation, and I was like, I was about to Google it, and then I said, no, I'm going to bring this up on the radio because I'm sure I'm not the only person to ever think of this. Do fish drink water?
1: No.
2: Obviously, they would have to stay hydrated, or do they have an issue staying hydrated since they live in the water?
3: You know what? You stumped me, Bubba.
1: Don't you think maybe they, like, absorb it?
3: It's not. That's like, what I was wondering. Being surrounded by it?
2: It's passing through their gills. It's just naturally there.
1: Salt
2: water would dehydrate them. So, I mean, like, we as humans can't drink salt water or else we'll end up dying.
3: But can they?
1: Well, obviously, I mean,
3: is their
1: they live
3: body
1: in
3: chemistry different? Right.
1: Yeah, they're fish.
2: I just wanted to know if maybe one of you guys, Garrett, you feel like you kind of look like you're.
1: Do you have an answer?
2: You're knowledgeable on this one.
4: I can Google it for you.
3: But that takes the fun out.
1: Fish Schaefer, drink water. No? Wow, it's the third question.
2: Nobody knows. Do fish drink water?
1: Would you like to know?
3: Yes.
2: Yeah, we all want to know.
1: Yes, fish drink water to survive and maintain their water balance. How they do so depends on whether they are freshwater or saltwater.
2: Okay,
1: it's a different process.
2: So they get thirsty. Like, can you imagine fish getting thirsty?
1: Water flows. So saltwater fish have less salty bodies than the water around them, so they lose water through osmosis across their skin and gills. To avoid dehydration, who knew, saltwater fish must drink seawater and also direct some water into their digestive tract when it enters their mouth.
2: So they swallow water, and then it processes it, and that's how they stay hydrated.
1: Mm-hmm.
2: What about freshwater fish?
1: They also take water through their mouth, but instead of swallowing it, they filter it out through their gills.
2: Who knew?
1: Isn't that crazy? Right. I would have said no, but...

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1: Most of the Baton Rouge area school districts will slowly start to head back to the books this week. 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Very quiet start all around, at least for the moment. I'm Ray Romero.
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Tucker. I'm your announcer, David Angel. 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

0: my throat just now as the song was playing, and I did the I cleared it with the "Here Comes the Boom." Wow.
1: All right.
0: Hey, man. Show is Monday. Hey.
1: I mean, why did I even come into work?
0: Yeah. Dude, this is good entertainment. Yeah, get everything. What you pay for, people.
1: Hall of Fame.
2: Everything's on a spectrum.
0: All right. This part of the show, as we kick everything off, is presented by Robinhood. Your money, your move. What you going to do about it? We have these guys showing up on the show a little bit later on this morning. Little Big Town. He's got a brand new album coming out. So many songs. Remember that Life in a Northern Town cover they did?
2: Oh, man, that is so good. It was actually, they did it in concert. It was them and some other people. I can't remember who else.
0: Them and some other people.
2: It was like, I think Thomas Rhett was in it.
0: Was it?
2: You can tell me who sang that song originally, though.
0: Life in a Northern Town.
2: Oh, man. It's a weird name.
0: Like, it's not Dexy's Midnight Runners. That was Come On, Eileen.
2: No.
1: Isn't it Big Country?
0: What?
1: Wasn't it Big Country?
0: No, Big Country sang in a Big Country.
2: Dream Academy,
0: that's right. Well, Little Big Town will be on the show a little bit later on this morning.
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7: Our drive time on I-12 is clocking in at 11 minutes from Jubin to the 10-12 split on the I-110, 5 minutes from 190 down to the I-10 interchange and westbound I-10, Highland to the bridge. A 12-minute drive there, no major problem spots into and out of the area for the moment. And if you see traffic problems, dial pound 250, keyword Baton Rouge traffic. I'm Ray Romero.
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14: 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That trend will continue all this week across South Louisiana. 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

0: Jackson says a man put a clock under his desk because he wanted to work overtime.
1: Jeez. Karina says, I hate it when people leave the fridge open. It's not cool.
0: Cassidy says, watch what you say around the egg whites. They can't take a yolk. Golly, why is I even giggling at these?
1: Edgar, why did Spider-Man's evil twin fail his driver's test? Because he was a bad parallel Parker.
0: Oh, Parker's the name.
1: Parallel.
0: Gotcha.
2: That was good.
0: It's not bad. It's pretty smart. That's actually smarter than the other ones. So get a good one. Tag us. We'll see it at Big D and Bubba.
3: 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Those tasty tweets.
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12: The drive into and out of the Baton Rouge area clearly picking up a bit more volume, particularly on the I-12 approach, but at least for now, we're in good shape on the accident front. Nothing major brewing into and out of the area, so let's hope that continues as we move along. 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And if you see traffic problems, dial #250, keyword Baton Rouge traffic. I'm Ray Romero.
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17: Hey, good morning. It's Big D and Bubba. Zach Top coming to Tiger Country this October. We get your free tickets waiting for you. They're now 1-0.

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1: Well, it's a time of year where we give you the weird football names of players for the college year.
0: For this season?
1: Yes. We'll start off running back out of Montana. Tommy Running Rabbit.
0: I love that.
1: Linebacker Arizona State. Prayer Young Black Goat.
0: Sorry for laughing. This is somebody's name.
1: Darealis Clark.
0: Oh, another Darealis.
1: Yep.
0: Nice.
1: You're thinking of Dakoldis Crawford.
0: Oh, yeah.
1: Yeah, close. Rocky Beers. Tight end out of Oklahoma.
0: Okay.
1: Blazin Lono Wong. Arizona State. Legend Journey is the defensive end. He's out of California.
0: Legend is a cool name.
1: My favorite, though, wide receiver out of Rice. Mobility. M-O-H-bility.
0: Wasn't there another Mobility also a couple years back? Like, is this a resurgence of the names?
2: I think he still has eligibility. I think that's what's going on.
0: Oh, Mobility has Mo eligibility?
2: Yes.
1: Hold on. That's well done. Nitro Tuggle.
0: Yes.
1: South Carolina.
0: I like that name.
1: Grant Bierman, Illinois.
0: Bierman.
1: Sir Bible.
0: Survival of the fittest.
1: King Large.
0: King Large is an epic name.
1: Offensive lineman, Missouri State. I can't wait. So college football starts week zero is August 29th, and it's going to be in Dublin, Ireland.
0: Little heads up, if you have an iPhone, I don't know if they got it for Android, but they have a college football game for your phone now.
1: Oh, do they?
0: I've just changed your life. I know I did.
1: Yeah. Oh, I had the one where you're the coach.
0: Yeah, this is a college one. Just go and check it out. You're going to be very happy.

0: happy.
1: Is this what kept college? Am I on my own here?
0: Yeah, college, you know? Well, yeah, I don't know.
1: Okay, well,
2: you're
1: going
2: to make me pull my phone out.
1: You're the one who interrupted me, but it's week zero is Saturday, August 29th in Dublin. Then the official one starts up September

0: country. More Big D and Bubba is coming up. 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
0: Brooks and Dunn, live at the Cajun Dome, October 8th.
2: Yeah.
0: With Tucker Wetmore and Kaylee Hammock. 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
2: If you're traveling in an I-12, we're at 19 minutes from Juba into the 10-12 split. Westbound I-10 from Highland to the bridge, 13 minutes there. We have quite a bit of drama that's popped up in Tangipahoa Parish. A police chase ended on I-55 in the Independence area when the suspect vehicle crashed. Shots were fired, so there's a lot beginning to develop. It does appear the southbound lanes of I-55 are closed at this point. I'm Ray Romero.
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2: We're getting a better look at what is developing on I-55 in Tangipahoa Parish. If you're southbound 55 in Independence, all lanes are blocked. You're detoured off at the LA 40 exit. Now, at last look, one lane was open northbound. This is all the result of a police activity that began as a police chase, ended when the suspect vehicle crashed in the area, also shots fired. So there's a lot ongoing there. I'm Ray Romero.
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9: 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That trend will continue all this week across South Louisiana. Good morning, 100.7.

0: Just a little heads up, we got Little Big Town joining us in about an hour from right now. They got a brand new album coming out. Very excited to have those guys joining us on the show.
1: Hey, good morning. You are on the show. What's up?
2: What?
0: Hi, it's Big D and Bubba.
2: Big D and Bubba?
0: Yeah.
3: Bubba.
0: Yeah.
3: Bubba.
2: Can I talk to you on the radio?
0: You are right now. Look at us.
2: We're on the radio?
0: Yeah.
2: Bet.
0: Bet. And there goes the hang up. It was a little premature. You called the hang up earlier, but yeah.

0: telling me. It's Jason Aldean. And good morning, we're Big D and Bubba. 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
1: The other night I was out and I was a... it wasn't trivia night, but they had like a live DJ. You ever go to those places like a, it's like usually like a pizza place or something like that, and have like somebody playing music or whatever? Yeah. Can I add to it? It's kind of neat.
0: It's better than when they do karaoke night because they sing better.
1: It was that night. It was oldies night, and I was like, oh, okay,
2: that's fun.
1: Yeah, it's kind of fun. I want to play you the oldies that they played. This is they started off with this one right here. This is a old.
0: This is how we do. Is that what this is?

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9: Our situation on eastbound I-10 has just become a little more problematic now. There's an accident on the downslope of the bridge right before the 110 split that's been there for a while in the center lane, but now they've got the far right lane blocked as well, so only the left lane is getting through there. This is about a 12-minute drive through the backup. It is getting heavier. Meantime, southbound I-55 still closed in Independence due to a police activity. I'm Ray Romero.
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4: Hey, two Ryan.

0: lanes remain blocked on eastbound I-10 right before the 110 split. This is now a 25-minute drive through the backup, which starts about the LA 415 exit. Meantime, southbound I-55 remains closed in Independence due to the ongoing police investigation there involving a police chase and shooting from earlier this morning. I'm Ray Romero.
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0: that's definitely in there.
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6: We're getting a little better news from our big problem on eastbound I-10. Downslope of the bridge before the 110 split accident. It has been blocking two of the three lanes. They've now reopened the center lane, but the far right lane remains blocked. For the moment, it's about 25 minutes from LA 415 continuing across the river and on out to the accident location. Meantime, southbound I-55 is still closed in the Independence area due to the ongoing police investigation there. I'm Ray Romero.
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12: 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That trend will continue all this week across South Louisiana. 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
0: Little Big Town, they have a new album that's coming out at the end of this month, and they're going to be joining us coming up on the show next.
1: It's good, man. I've been kind of listening to this, and
2: you got an advanced copy?
1: I got an advanced copy. Yeah,
2: what,
1: you know.
2: What a fancy boy.
1: We're in the club. We're in the cool kids club with the new music. Yeah, I'm listening to it. It's got like 13 songs. It's really fun. It's very, very Little Big Town. I mean, you know, they're just... They sound so good, like doing all the harmonies and stuff.
0: I enjoyed seeing them at the Alan Jackson final show.
1: Oh, yeah, you got to bring that up, find out if they know anything that happened.
0: Yeah, all right, all right.
1: Yeah. Little Big Town joins us on the show next.

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1: Little Big Town, they've got a new album that's out on Friday, August 28th. It's A Dying Art is the name of it. It's good, man.
0: We've been listening to it.
1: Yeah, we've been kind of tracking some.
0: I think there's three songs too many on it, though.
1: Yeah, you got so many songs on it. It's a lot of y'all. Is there anybody else on there?
2: Kelsey Ballerini was singing on that little track right there. And, we had to include three more songs.
1: All right.
3: I guess we'll go back with that feedback. Thanks.
1: Yeah.
3: I'll let you tell Karen.
0: I'm not telling Karen nothing. I'm scared of Karen.
3: Don't you?
0: You should be.
1: Oh, Karen is strong. Karen's that's a dangerous woman, Jimmy. Like, she is. Bob is right. Like,
0: the reason he's still married is because he's afraid to ever get divorced.
1: Has she ever pulled a knife on you or anything? Honestly, serious. I'm not even joking.
3: No, dude, she doesn't have to go that far. It's the psychological fear.
1: Oh, yeah. She's like a CIA interrogator.
0: She gaslighting you?
1: Yeah. And then you got Kimberly. She's just like a pixie. Just kind of.
2: Yeah, she's really the CIA's best agent.
1: That's right. It's the ones you don't read.
2: The darkest.
1: That's exactly right. I thought it was so great you got to do the Alan Jackson final concert.
3: Oh, man. What a night.
1: Take us through that. Like, what was your day like? Did you get to spend any time with him before or after at all?
2: Afterwards.
3: We got

0: Little Big Town, been doing it for a long time. Man, you guys have been doing it for a long time.
1: I just didn't say it like that.
2: Well, you know.
3: It's a good long time.
0: How long? 20, 30 years?
1: We're at 26.
2: We can rent a car now.
0: Wow. 26 years.
1: 26 years, man. That's crazy.
0: We did your first radio interview.
3: Tour.
1: Yeah. Man, I was just telling somebody that about us walking in and going, hey, wait a minute. What are you doing?
0: I go, Jimmy? And he goes, Derek? I was like, what
1: are you doing?
0: Why are you in my radio studio show?

0: you're just making out. You're not really.
1: Yeah, man.
2: It sounds dirty.
1: All right, so, you know, I apologize. Let me take it back.
3: Hi, Peter Pan.
1: If you like Pontoon, you're going to love this because they do the same songs over and over.
0: Oh, God. You're the worst.
1: You're the worst.
0: Just throw that in there every time.
1: I hate both of you. All right. Love y'all. Hey, go get the album. It's called It's a Dying Art, out Friday, August 28th. The one and only Jimmy and Philip from Little Big Town, everyone. Thank you, boys.
0: Love you guys. Love you, man. Thank y'all for the time.
1: See you, man.
3: Bye, Peter Pan.
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11: 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With Time Saver Traffic, I'm Ray Romero.
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0: because he wanted to work overtime.
1: Jeez. Karina says, I hate it when people leave the fridge open. It's not cool.
2: Cassidy says, watch what you say around the egg whites. They can't take a yolk. Golly, why is I even giggling at these?
1: Edgar, why did Spider-Man's evil twin fail his driver's test? Because he was a bad parallel Parker.
2: Oh, Parker's the name.
1: Parallel.
2: Gotcha. That was good. It's not bad. It's pretty smart. That's actually smarter than the other ones. So get a good one. Tag us. We'll see it at Big D and Bubba.
3: 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Those tasty tweets.
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5: Well, really kind of more of the same highs in the mid-90s during the day, mid-70s at night. That trend will continue all this week across South Louisiana. Good morning from 100.7, the Tiger.

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1: What's up, Bubba? Good morning.
2: Oh, God.
0: I want to know if I'm the only person who thinks this is ridiculous. I got a buddy named Pete, and Pete is a weirdo. Pete insists on opening a bag of chips from the bottom because TikTok told him it tastes better.
1: Dude, I saw that. I saw that dumb TikTok.
0: You know the one I'm talking about?
1: I know exactly what you're talking
0: about. Are you kidding me? He's like, yeah, man. So you can totally taste the difference. I'm like,
1: I will. Okay.
0: How in the world does opening the bag from the bottom change the flavor?
1: Now, here's the only way I think it might is sometimes the chips get in there and the stuff that's on it, like the flavorings, will kind of fall off. So if I have a bag of chips, if I don't know if you ever notice this, but I will turn it upside down and up and down and back and back and back. And I kind of shake it loosely so that it kind of remixes everything. Because in my head, it's like shaking a thing of milk.
0: Okay, so wait a minute. This actually is starting to make sense to me.
1: So by turning it up, by opening it upside down, you're basically just turning it up. And so all the stuff that's settled down is now sprinkling back down through it.

0: A big shout out to Little Big Town for joining us on the show earlier this morning. If you missed it, we're getting that posted up on our socials at Big D and Bubba, and that's everything from TikTok to Instagram to YouTube, etc. Just search Big D and Bubba.
1: Hey, good morning. What's up?
2: Hey, man. I'm up here in Wasilla, Alaska. We just started getting your podcast on our local radio station.
1: Oh, that's illegal, but okay, cool.
0: I don't think it's the podcast. I think it means like the actual show, the radio show.
1: Oh, okay.
0: Yeah, so many people call the radio show a podcast. I mean...
1: I got you.
0: Yeah.
2: Okay.
1: All right. So, how's it going? What's going on in Alaska?
2: Well, I want to put a plug in for the TSC. We need a TSC in Alaska, man.
1: There's not a Tractor Supply in Alaska?
0: Maybe not in Wasilla.
2: No. We need one bad.
1: I bet. Yeah, we need to call, we'll call Tractor Supply CEO and go, hey, man, I guess some, I mean, I would think that Alaska, that's like the place.

0: only. It's John Party with Big D and Bubba.
1: Absolutely nothing could prepare you for the national anthem that was sung at the first women's pro.

0: what so proudly we hail at the twilight's last gleaming.
1: By the way, it gets worse.
0: Whose broad stripes and bright stars through the perilous fight.
1: Are they all singing the same song?
0: We're so gallantly streaming.

0: Say,
1: a little freelancing. Are they going to clap or not?
2: Yeah, right.
1: They did.
3: They clapped.
1: Still better than Flavor Flav. Wow, that was...
3: I don't know, man.
1: I like how they pick a key and ignore it. It was awesome.

0: free stuff.
1: We got an unboxing here.
0: Is this from Brantley?
1: It's
0: got his logo on it. It says Brantley Gilbert,
1: all
0: BG,
1: right,
0: or whatever.
1: I know what that was. Okay. Brantley Gilbert. All right, we have a do-rag. Got a do-rag here.
0: What am I going to do with a do-rag? Does it have his name on it?
1: Tie it on your microphone. You'd be like, what's his name? Steven Tyler. Here you go. There you go. And also the Sins of the Father album.
0: Oh.
1: On vinyl.
0: On vinyl.
1: Very cool. Brantley Gilbert. And you
0: nice.
1: You get a Brantley Gilbert Zippo.
0: No way.
1: Look at that. It says Brantley Gilbert on it.
0: Is that a legit Zippo lighter?
1: Oh, yeah. Oh, yeah.
0: No way.
1: Yeah, man.
0: Dang.
1: I'm sure it doesn't have the fuel in it right now, but that's an easy
0: thing. Dude, I used to light my dad, my papaw's Marlboros with that. He'd let me. That was a big deal, man. I felt like I was a man.
1: Dude, man. A Zippo is like highfalutin.
0: I wonder how much that cost. Zippo lighters are not.
1: Does it have the fuel in it? No.
0: It doesn't. That'd be the most Brantley thing. Just like, hey, boys, I seen your thing. Few. Don't be careful. It's lit.
2: Nobody else got the few.
0: Pull my phone
2: you
0: up.
2: You got the few.
0: I'd like to know how much. Because if he sent that to us.
1: He sent it to a lot.
0: He probably sent it to a bunch of media or whatever.
1: Yeah. I do love some free stuff, man.
0: There's nothing like the smell of a Zippo.
3: They're going for $20 online.
0: Golly, what? So 20, and how many
1: for
0: is
1: his?
0: He sending out?
3: Not for his, but normal Zippo.
1: Oh, well, then this one's probably going
4: to
1: be at
4: your
1: least
4: your call has been
1: bucks.
4: Forwarded to voicemail.
0: Yeah.
4: The person you're trying to reach is not available.
1: We know.
4: At the tone,
0: I'm out
4: please
0: here,
4: record your message.
0: I?
4: When you have finished recording, you may hang up.
0: Hey, dude, it's Dee and Bubba. We got your Zippo's lighter, and so that's
1: and the
0: cool.
1: Record, the album, and the album, the vinyl is awesome, and the do-rag, and everything.
0: Man, does this mean that we are officially gangsters?
1: Are we jumped in?
0: Are we part of the gang now?
1: Are we
0: in a sidecar? Like
1: good old boys?
0: Can I be in the... Who has to be on the sidecar? I don't want to be on the sidecar.
1: Who fits in the sidecar? I mean, I'll sit in the sidecar.
0: Well, if I sit in the sidecar, we're just going to...

0: go in circles. We're just going to just hang on. Anyway, thank you, dude, for all the stuff.
1: All the free stuff.
0: Yeah. And make sure you get the new Brantley album. It's really, really good. All right, man. If you don't worry, call us back. You don't have to.
1: Bye, Brantley.
0: Bye.
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3: Rise and shine. 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Appreciate it. Crank up the Tiger at 2 o'clock for Off the Record, Brittany Rose. She's a little unpredictable, by the way. That's why we love her.

0: Hey, what's the update on that dog, Bubba?
1: The alligator dog, Zoe, the 6-year-old Yorkshire Terrier, the Yorkie, was attacked by an alligator in Florida, and it is doing well. They didn't think it was going to live, but they went ahead and have turned it back to the parents.
0: Oh, wow.
1: 4 broken ribs, both lungs collapsed. Veterinarians did some work over the weekend, and little Zoe is back with mommy and daddy. So,
0: oh wow, what a story too!
1: It's crazy, man.
0: I feel like this is the perfect like ending of a local TV news crew where they give you the feel good story.
1: And now we're going to tell you about Zoe, Big D.
2: Yeah, that's right. Well, Zoe's back with her mom and dad. We'll see you tomorrow.
1: That's right.
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3: 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Yeah. 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LA2.

Good morning. Welcome in to the Jimmy Brooks Experience. I hope you had a fantastic weekend. I'm just loving that the humidity is a little bit cooler, so it doesn't feel like it's 5,000 degrees. One of the biggest movies of the year just had the biggest opening weekend. We'll talk

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1: All right, before we get to the story about the big movie I was talking about that happened over the weekend, congrats are in order for Parker McCollum and his wife, Hallie Ray. They welcomed their second baby. His name, if you have not seen it yet, Parker McCollum had a baby, new son, Rocker Tommy Light McCollum. Yes, baby Rocker, born on July the 30th. Parker was playing in Red Rocks, I believe it was Wednesday of last week, and he said, look, my wife's going to the hospital to have a baby. After I finish this show, I'm getting on a plane. I'm going back to Texas. We are having a baby. And he was welcomed with open arms with Big Brother Major. Everybody looks good, happy, healthy. Congrats to the McCollums. Now, speaking of big weekends, Spider-Man, yet again, proving that Marvel fans always will show up in a huge way. Spider-Man Brand New Day pulled in $355 million at the box office during the weekend. It was opening weekend. It was the second biggest opening in movie history. The only other movie ahead is Avengers Endgame, and that movie opened with $357 million. Now, if we look at it on a bigger scale, worldwide, Spider-Man has had the second biggest global opening ever, $927 million, trailing only Endgame's massive $1.2 billion debut. Now, the president of Marvel Studios, his name is Kevin, says that the record-breaking weekend, it just proves that fans will have a strong connection to these characters. And he says that the film sets up some really exciting stories that are still to come. Safe to say that your friendly neighborhood Spider-Man is doing just fantastic at the box office. So if you're into it, get a movie ticket, go see it this week. Tyler Hubbard coming up. Tucker Wetmore has a new one. I'll play that for you in about 14 minutes. Lone Star coming up and Zach Top next. Good morning.
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7: A bit of cloudiness this morning before skies become partly to mostly sunny. Highs will reach 94, but humidity levels will remain more comfortable. Overnight, fair skies are expected, lows in the mid-70s. A mix of sun and clouds for Tuesday will start to feel the humidity creeping back in. Highs near 94. The second half of the week will bring a few spotty thunderstorms, a return to normal Louisiana heat and humidity. Highs back in the 90s with lows in the 70s. I'm meteorologist Dave Baker with your Storm Station forecast, WBRZ Channel 2.

What's new from Riley Green? Think is you drunk? On the Jimmy Brooks Experience, reading a story about a dude that's been arrested. This man allegedly stole about $17,000 of America's favorite snack cake. And the best part is, they caught him. I'm going to tell you the story coming up in three songs on the Tiger. Hang on.

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1: I know it's only Monday, but I think this is probably going to be one of the strangest crime stories that we're going to hear all week. There was a delivery driver over in West Virginia. A lot of weird things happen in West Virginia. He was arrested after police say that this man stole more than $17,000 of Little Debbie snacks. $17,000. Now, the people, the investigators are saying that the man was supposed to be delivering snack cakes to a grocery store in Pennsylvania and Ohio, but instead, he forged signatures from employees. He marked the deliveries as complete, got paid, and then he kept $17,000 worth of Little Debbie snacks for himself. Didn't take long for the stores to realize, like, hey, something's really going wrong here whenever their oatmeal cream pies and their zebra cakes and whatever other Little Debbie snacks that they ordered never showed up, never got there. And the police tracked down the dude after reports that he was actually selling the stolen, remember, $17,000 of stolen Little Debbie treats at local flea markets. Stole them and now is making a profit off of them. Now, like the idiot he is, facing all these charges, forgery, theft by deception, fraudulent business practice. And then I was like, well, the real question for me is, if you're risking jail time over snack cakes, they better have been the oatmeal cream pies. If the whole operation was built around those zebra cakes, I was like, well, we'd probably have bigger problems. It's an interesting story from a dumb criminal. If you want to see the full news story, you can check it out at a TV station, WTAE.com. Man, what a fool, right? Chesney coming up. Got some Rick Trevino from the 90s on the way. Cody Johnson next. Good morning.
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100.7 The Tiger. If you love the sounds like Rick Trevino, the 90s, there was never another decade for country music. I've got the Lunchtime Rewind coming up at noon, where it's an hour of all throwbacks, 80s, 90s, early 2000s. I'm going to do it for you coming up at noon with Unique Physique, your weight loss solution. Kenny Chesney, Carry On, 100.7 The Tiger. 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

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I hope you had a fantastic weekend. If you were back at the office today and you're wondering, where did all my money go over the weekend? It turns out that you're definitely not alone. I'm going to tell you just expensive how weekends in general have become. Coming up in three songs on The Tiger. Hang tight.

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1: Hope you're having a wonderful Monday. Hope you had a great weekend. If you're back at work and you're thinking, man, what happened this weekend? You know, you pull your bank account up and you see what damage was done. And you're like, where did all my money disappear to? Well, now there's actually a reason. Found a new report on the internet today. It's kind of depressing. Says that the average American spends almost $400 every summer weekend. And that's before you pay your mortgage and your rent or your car payment, your utility bills. You put gas in your car. And the biggest expense is going out to eat, eating and drinking, followed by hosting a get-together, birthday parties, weddings, concerts, movies, doing stuff outdoor. Self-care is a big one. Or, again, just even, you know, getting around with gas and parking. Now, the people that put the survey together say that people, us Americans, are making more of an effort to spend face-to-face time with our family and our friends instead of sitting at home scrolling on our phones, even whenever it's 351 degrees outside here in South Louisiana like it was over the weekend. But the number one activity, going out to restaurants, and you know what that means. Drinks, appetizers, meals, desserts, followed by heading to the beach or going to the river. So if your wallet feels a little bit light this morning, at least hopefully you got some memories out of it. And I guess maybe now we should just excuse ourselves and really spend the rest of the week financially recovering from just 2 days of fun that we get to do every single week. But I'm here for it. If it's worth it and you had a great time, who cares, right? We make money to spend money. That's my philosophy. Dirk's coming up. Luce Combe has a new one. We'll play that for you in a minute. Taylor Swift is next on the Jimmy Brooks Experience. Hang on.
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8: A bit of cloudiness this morning before skies become partly to mostly sunny. Highs will reach 94, but humidity levels will remain more comfortable. Overnight, fair skies are expected, lows in the mid-70s. A mix of sun and clouds for Tuesday. We'll start to feel the humidity creeping back in. Highs near 94. The second half of the week will bring a few spotty thunderstorms, a return to normal Louisiana heat and humidity. Highs back in the 90s with lows in the 70s. I'm meteorologist Dave Baker with your Storm Station forecast, WBRZ Channel 2.

0: the weekend that he is taking some time off and doing something for himself, hopefully getting himself together. We've all know what he's been through the past couple of months. Ella Langley, Riley Green, You Look Like You Love Me on the Tiger.
1: I was all but

down to the local beer joint with a few of the guys. But this cute little country girl caught my eye. And boy, let me tell you, she was the prettiest thing I'd ever seen in a pair of boots. Well, she walked right up to me, handed me a beer. Gave me a look like, let's get out of here.

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1: All right, you're probably not going to believe this when I tell you, but police up in New Jersey, they found it's unusual. It's a pretty unusual way to crack down on people who get distracted while they're driving. And I wish that they would do this down here, specifically in Baton Rouge, Louisiana. I mean, you get on the road for 5 seconds down here. I don't care if you're on College or Perkins or the interstate, Government Street. Everybody that drives is distracted down here. But anyway, officers up in New Jersey, they're literally dressing up as like shrubs, bushes, and they're hiding alongside of the road, covered in these fake leaves and branches. But the only problem is, since they're standing up, the people say that they look less like bushes and they look more like Bigfoot that's wearing a whole bunch of landscaping. So probably need to work on this just a little bit. But these undercover officers, they use these binoculars and they're spotting drivers that are looking down at their phone, texting and scrolling. And then they radio another officer that's a little bit up the road, and then they make the traffic stop. So pretty interesting that in 1 6-hour operation of the police dressed up as bushes, they call 74 distracted drivers. 74. Now, some people are like, whether it's fair for police to use this kind of trickery, and others think that the whole point is to get people talking about distracted driving. And judging by the internet, I think that it's working. But then you have to wonder, if they risk distracting the drivers who are paying attention, like what happens if somebody looks over, sees a 7-foot-tall shrub that looks like Sasquatch, and then drives right into a mailbox? Is that kind of like counterproductive? What do you think about that? How many BRPD police officers would you love to see dressed up as shrubs on the side of the road getting distracted drivers? I'm here for it. I love it. Shaboozy coming up in a minute. Lone Star's on the way. Sell a Lefty at noon. We've got the Lunchtime Rewind. I'm going to give you an hour of all throwbacks. Not one single new song coming up at noon from noon to one. All throwbacks. 80s, 90s, early 2000s coming up on The Tiger.
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1: 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They are local right here in Baton Rouge. Matter of fact, they're at 3765 Government Street, right up the road from the radio station in Mid-City Baton Rouge. And you're not just another file number with them, okay? On somebody's desk. They are right here in our community. Their people live and work here. They understand how important that these moments are. So if you got a closing coming up, do yourself a favor. Check out Mid-City Title. They've got a brand new, fantastic, beautiful website at midcitytitle.com. 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If you've got a closing up north, down south, wherever, they will bring the closing to you. 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

I love that one, Lone Star, Come Crying to Me, one of their very first songs that they ever had on the radio. 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

0: 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LA21-12681. 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
1: Howdy, howdy. Welcome in. Good afternoon. Today, we're going to take a field trip back to the year 1999. And every time we go back to 99, I think about how everybody thought that whenever the clock struck midnight, everything was going to fail. We were just going to be invalids running around with no computer, no nothing. None of that happened. However, in 1999, a brand new house cost you, on average, about $130,000. A new car, about $22,000. You could put a gallon of gas in your gas tank in 1999 for $1.17. Movie ticket was under $5. You could mail something from the post office for 33 cents. Back in our featured year, 1999, the biggest country stars, George Strait, Tim McGraw. Here's Blackhawk with song number one on the Tiger.

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0: 100.7 The Tiger. That is Andy Griggs. Remember him? From 1999, song number 2. It's called She's More. It was the third single from his debut album called You Won't Ever Be Lonely. It was a number 2 record for Andy Griggs. And honestly, we didn't really hear much from Andy after that. Hope he's doing fantastic. Hope he's thriving and surviving. I'm Jimmy Brooks. Good afternoon. Thank you for having on the Lunchtime Rewind. Appreciate you spending your lunch break with me. Got the Chicks coming up. George Strait on the way. Alabama. Terry Clark. The Nitty Gritty Dirt Band. We're featuring the year 1999. 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All right, the biggest country hits in 1999, Lone Star, Amazed. You had something like that from Tim McGraw, Ready to Run from the Chicks. Pop music, though, our very own Britney Spears on Top of the World in 99, followed by the Backstreet Boys, NSYNC. You had J-Lo, you had TLC, Sugar Ray. Everybody was watching Friends on TV in 1999. You had ER. Now, the biggest for me, and probably for people who remember the OG Who Wants to Be a Millionaire, it was like the biggest TV phenomenon of the year. The Sopranos premiered in 99 alongside The Family Guy, Law & Order SVU, and The West Wing back in 1999.
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2: Watch for an accident on Denham Road at Pinewood. Also an accident north Acadian at North Street. Got a heavy congestion north on Airline from Prairieville to I-12. Add an extra 10 minutes of drive time. Also, the South Campus Drive Bridge is closed on the LSU campus near Azalea Hall. We'll keep you posted. If you see traffic problems, dial pound 250, keyword Baton Rouge Traffic. I'm Lisa Bakke.
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another hot afternoon with highs returning to the mid-90s, but we will still benefit from slightly lower humidity behind the weekend frontal passage, low enough to keep the heat index or feels like temperature below 100 degrees. Tonight, the humidity will bump up a touch higher, especially along its south of I-10, for a low in the low to mid-70s. But as temperatures warm toward the mid-90s on Tuesday afternoon, the humidity will be held somewhat in check once again. Enjoy it, because the full summer steam will return by the end of the week. Meteorologist Malcolm Byron with your Storm Station forecast, WBRZ Channel 2.

0: Chicks and Goodbye Earl. Remember the video for that one? Back in the year 1999, song number 4, it was from their album called Fly. Like the third or fourth single. The third single. Got up to number 13 on the charts. Back in our featured year, 1999. This is the Lunchtime Rewind on the Tiger. I'm Jimmy Brooks. Hope you had a great weekend. Hope your Monday, first day back at work for a brand new week and a brand new month. August the 3rd already. I did enjoy the less amount of humidity yesterday and today, although I fear that it will be back tomorrow and Wednesday and Thursday, and we'll be back into the 500s for the heat index. But anyway, Dwight Yoakam coming up before 1. Got Trisha Yearwood on the way. 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At the movies in 1999, probably one of the greatest movie years ever. The Sixth Sense was number one at the box office for a long time. So was The Matrix. You had Star Wars Episode I, The Phantom Menace. Toy Story 2 came out in 1999, The Green Mile. Big Daddy. Austin Powers. Now, Napster was launched. I remember pirating music just like the rest of you did, too. So don't act like you didn't. Illegally downloading music that took about 25 minutes for one three-minute song. Google was not a thing, but it was just beginning to catch on in 1999. But DVD players were totally replacing VHS tapes. Everybody had an AOL email address. Windows 98 was everywhere. And who were you if you didn't have a BlackBerry back in 1999?
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2: We've got an accident just in Florida Boulevard near Wooddale. Also an accident on Essen Lane near I-10. Traffic is slow on Essen northbound from Perkins to Jefferson Highway. It's a 7-minute drive. East on Florida Boulevard from Airline to Denham Springs. It's a 16-minute drive. And watch for construction eastbound on Florida. The right lane is blocked between North Foster and North 22nd.
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1: You know, we couldn't get through a Monday without talking about some celebrity drama here on the Jimmy Brooks Experience. This one involves two former best friends, a Super Bowl, and some pretty serious allegations. I'm going to run that down for you coming up in three songs. Here's MacArthur on the Tiger. My name.

0: is fun. Your boss is great. And you believe you are grossly overpaid.
1: This message has been brought to you by the National Lion Association.
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1: All right, so the celebrity drama that I was mentioning earlier is between Blake Lively and Taylor Swift. And it may be even worse than what we ever thought before. If you've been following along with this, I've never really followed the drama until recently. But new reports have come out today that claim that the relationship between Taylor Swift and Blake Lively, it had already really been on some shaky ground before the Super Bowl in 2025. But things really unraveled whenever Blake Lively got mad or upset that she wasn't invited to Taylor's suite for the big game. Now, according to reports, Blake Lively allegedly asked Taylor Swift to publicly deny the rumors that there was tension between them. She didn't want the whole world to know that she was being a brat about not being invited to Taylor's suite. Now, one of the biggest allegations that I found is that Blake Lively threatened to release years of some private text messages between her and Taylor Swift if she didn't comply. Now, Blake Lively's attorney is like, well, that is categorically false. That never happened. But this fallout, it comes after Taylor was pulled into Blake Lively's ongoing legal battle with Justin Baldoni over It Ends With Us, which I don't have any idea about that. We'll be reading about that after this. But some sources have said that this is either one of these events with Blake Lively that Taylor Swift wants zero part of. And that's your celebrity dish for today. Just wanted to pass that along to you. You know, just to make your Monday go by a little bit better. If you want to read more, you can check it out at TMZ.com. Ella Langley has a brand new song. I'm going to play Love and Life again for you coming up in 10 minutes or less. The Kentucky Headhunters on the way and Luke Holmes next.
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1: Another hot afternoon with highs returning to the mid-90s, but we will still benefit from slightly lower humidity behind the weekend frontal passage, low enough to keep the heat index or feels like temperature below 100 degrees. Tonight, the humidity will bump up a touch higher, especially along and south of I-10, for a low in the low to mid-70s. But as temperatures warm toward the mid-90s on Tuesday afternoon, the humidity will be held somewhat in check once again. Enjoy it, because the full summer scene will return by the end of the week. Meteorologist Malcolm Byron with your Storm Station forecast, WBRZ Channel 2.

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You can check it out at BigDandBubba.com. I'm Jimmy Brooks. Matt's Moment with Mid-City Title is coming up in just a few minutes. We're going to give you the latest in all things sports, and we are almost just 1 month from LSU football. We'll talk about it coming up. Hang on.

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1: All right, so today is Monday. Tomorrow is Tuesday. Wednesday, Brittany Rose will have a new little baby girl addition to her family. She will be here today. She will be here tomorrow if the baby doesn't come before. And she will be here for the Off the Record coming up at 2 o'clock. We will have a second date update around 3:35. We've got our pick three coming up in the 5 o'clock hour. And I told you on Friday, send Brittany some well wishes. She loves getting these texts from y'all, 225-499-1007. She's always asking for, she's been through this before, but I feel like this one's a little bit different. She doesn't, you know, she said the other day, she didn't remember some things like whenever Colt was really small and she was looking for some advice. So please, she's open to any and all of it. Text her at 225-499-1007. She'll be on the Tiger here shortly at 2 o'clock. Matt Moscona will be in studio with Matt's Moment, all powered by Mid-City Title. Coming up here shortly on the Tube tonight, just a reminder, if you're into the new Dancing with the Stars, the next pro, that'll be on Channel 2 tonight at 7 o'clock. You've also got American Ninja Warrior. That'll be on at 8 o'clock. If you love, Judy Justice. I was going to say Justice Judy. Same thing. It returns on Amazon today. The 14th season premiere of Futurama drops today on Hulu. And on the late night shows, Chance the Rapper will be on Jimmy Fallon. Tiffany Haddish and Sarah Silverman will be on Jimmy Kimmel. And Ryan Gosling will be on Seth Meyers tonight. Before 2, I've got Zach Topp coming up with his new one, Florida Georgia Line, and Megan Maroney next.
0: Now, Matt Moscona with Matt's Moment on the Jimmy Brooks Experience, fueled by Mid-City Tide.

0: great sign that Sam Levitt taking leadership, getting those reps in with his pass catchers that he missed in spring. LSU reports for camp on Tuesday. They hit the practice field for the first time on Wednesday. Football's here, but Jay Johnson keeps stealing headlines. Logan Schmidt, the lefty, the top-ranked high school prospect in LSU's class, is bypassing the JUCO ranks. He'll show up at LSU. Remember, the Cleveland Guardians screwed it up. Had no intention of ever coming to school. The Guardians drafted him blind without a deal in place. They didn't have enough money to sign him. He could have gone JUCO and then back in the draft next year. But Jay Johnson did Jay Johnson things and got Schmidt to sign with LSU, meaning he will play 3 years of college baseball in Baton Rouge, a lefty throwing 98. Unreal. And Jalen Polk, former second-round pick of the Patriots, who the Saints traded for a year ago, suddenly and abruptly on Sunday announced his retirement, just 24 years old. It was a low-risk, high-reward proposition when the Saints traded for him a year ago, but Jalen Polk's NFL career is over.
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0: 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LA21-12681. It's 2 o'clock in Tiger Country. Buckle up, y'all. We're live from downtown Baton Rouge. And Off the Record with Brittany Rose is on the Tiger right now.
1: All right, y'all. I keep having people run into me at the office saying, like, what are you doing here? You have me for two more days. Today and tomorrow, baby day is Wednesday. So soak it all in. Today on Off the Record, we have a second date update for you. And not only am I expecting my baby on Wednesday, but Parker McCollum had his little baby boy, and they've revealed his name just when I thought they couldn't top the name Major. I don't know. This is a pretty cool name as well. And we're going to be chatting about our question that we put up on Tiger social media as well. What was your first ever concert? We'll be chatting about that later on this hour. And Bunny XO having a reality TV show. That is something that I would definitely watch. So a lot of fun things going on today here and Off the Record. But right now we have some Keith Urban.

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1: Hey there, I'm Cody Johnson, and this is my song, Horseback.
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5: 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Hotter than the red on the cattle brand. Cause she's a gold digger with a quick trigger. A cast iron skillet swinging lid flipper. 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
1: Yep, you have two more days of me, Brittany Rose, and then our girl Bree Lynn's going to be filling in for me while I have little baby Charlie Rose on Wednesday. But I'm not the only one popping out babies over here. So Hallie Ray, Parker McCollum's wife, had their second little boy on July 30th. 8 pounds, 7 ounces, healthy baby boy. And their first son is named Major. I mean, what a strong name, right? Really cool. Well, when we've talked to Parker in the past, he had said, oh, if Hallie would let me name the babies, it would always just be big, strong names. And he had told me one time, I cannot remember, leave it, chalk it up the pregnancy brain, that I was like, yeah, that's a little different. And so she vetoed it. And so I was very curious as to what the second little boy's name is going to be. Well, it is revealed, and it is just as strong as their first son, Major's name. So their son's name is Rocker Tommy Light McCollum. How stinking cute, Rocker. Major and Rocker, two very strong names for a lovely couple. I am just so happy that they had a healthy little baby boy. And the pictures that they posted on Instagram, she makes it look effortless, and she makes it look like you just look flawless after, and I'm kind of jealous. Don't be expecting pictures like that from me and Kendall after I have this baby, because I already know that I'm going to be struggling and not looking as good as Hallie Ray McCollum.
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1: Another hot afternoon with highs returning to the mid-90s, but we will still benefit from slightly lower humidity behind the weekend frontal passage, low enough to keep the heat index or feels like temperature below 100 degrees. Tonight, the humidity will bump up a touch higher, especially along and south of I-10, look for a low in the low to mid-70s. But as temperatures warm toward the mid-90s on Tuesday afternoon, the humidity will be held somewhat in check once again. Enjoy it, because the full summer steam will return by the end of the week. Meteorologist Malcolm Byron with your Storm Station forecast, WBRZ Channel 2.

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1: Who was your first concert? Who did you see in concert for the first time ever? Me, personally, I remember back in the day when I was just a kid myself, we went to Columbus, Georgia to see Hinder, Stained, and Shinedown. My best friend's mom took us, and we had the best time. I know what you're thinking. What? Brittany Rose, your first concert wasn't country? Nope, it sure was not, but ever since then, I've been hooked, and I go to all the concerts that I can because I absolutely love it. So, Buck Forman said the first major concert that he went to was back in 1994, and it was George Strait in the Round with Patti Loveless opening. How awesome is that? I am so jealous. That is a great concert. Chris Coudrain said that when he was 13, he saw Kiss at the Riverside Centroplex back in 77. Yeah, that would have been a great one as well. Gina Tafaro said, Madonna, like a virgin tour, y'all, with the Beast.

0: Library. Check out that summer reading challenge, Plant a Seed, Read. Yeah, going all the way until August 15th. So still time to jump in on the fun. Kids from birth to age 11 can sign up and log the books that they're reading or even the minutes that they're reading to win some pretty great prizes each week, like books and tote bags and certificates and coupons from local businesses as well. 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
0: 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LA2 on Cat.

up in about 3 songs, we're going to be chatting with Maddie. And she's going to tell us all about her first date that she went on, a brunch date, which for me wouldn't work out so great because I drink a good bit at brunch. So maybe that's her issue. Maybe it's not. We're going to talk more with Maddie coming up in about 3 songs to figure that out. But right now, Morgan Wallen, Last Night on the Tiger.

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0: girl Maddie. She wrote in telling us about a first date that she went on. Maddie, what was the guy's name that you went on the date with?
1: Carl.
0: Okay. And y'all went to brunch, correct?
1: We did. Yeah, I definitely got my pancake on.
0: No, look, I don't blame you. I read where you wrote in about y'all's date that y'all went to Mason's Grill, and that is definitely one of my favorite spots. I always start off with the Bloody Marys, and then I go into the Bottomless Mimosas. Did you maybe do that?
1: Oh, yeah, I'm a Bloody Mary girl for sure.
0: I love it. Maybe that's where the first date went wrong, though. The Bottomless Mimosas always do me in. Maybe that was a red flag for him?
1: No. I mean, like, we even talked about stuff like we missed, like, spring break. Like, adults should have spring break, but I definitely didn't overdrink.
0: Okay. Look, yeah, good spring break. I could definitely use another spring break for sure as an adult. Definitely way more than I did when I was a kid. So tell us a little bit more about y'all's conversation.
1: I mean, we talked about all kinds of stuff, and I feel like we really actually hit it off, so it's, like, weird to not have heard back from him. We definitely bonded on all the same things, so I was like, this is going really well.
0: All right, well, look, Maddie, we're going to keep you on the phone, and we're going to take a deeper dive into this first date later on for our second date update.
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0: And watch for congestion developing north on Airline from I-12 to the old 190 bridge. It's about a 17-minute drive time. We do have an accident on Airline between I-12 and Donadel. The main Plaquemine ferry is in service. The second ferry should be up shortly. Some of the schools are back in session, so watch your speed through the school zones.
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4: Another hot afternoon with highs returning to the mid-90s, but we will still benefit from slightly lower humidity behind the weekend frontal passage, low enough to keep the heat index or feels like temperature below 100 degrees. Tonight, the humidity will bump up a touch higher, especially along its south of I-10, look for a low in the low to mid-70s, but as temperatures warm toward the mid-90s on Tuesday afternoon, the humidity will be held somewhat in check once again. Enjoy it, because the full summer steam will return by the end of the week. Meteorologist Malcolm Byron with your Storm Station forecast, WBRZ Channel 2.

with Maddie about a first date that she went on, taking a deeper dive into that first date, seeing if we can find some red flags, and even giving Carl a call to see if we could possibly get her that second date. Coming up in three songs for our second date update right now, Kane Brown, Woman on the Tiger.

0: Black John King, and this is my new song, Get to Drinking. When I get to drinking. It's about a relationship that I had in the past that after a few Jack and Cokes, I started to paint it with rose-colored glasses.
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1: Watch for an accident on Segan Lane between Benny Street and South Mall. Also, a stalled vehicle on Airline between I-12 and Donadel Avenue. And it's slow on Airline from Prairieville to I-12. It's a 22-minute drive on I-10 eastbound, heading from Lobdell to Ascension Parish, 21-minute drive. If you see traffic problems, dial pound 250, keyword Baton Rouge Traffic. I'm Lisa Bakke.
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Jordan Davis, bar none, on 100.7 The Tiger. Did y'all see Jordan Davis at the end of Ransom Canyon Season 2? I wasn't expecting that, but I was so happy about it. And right now, we have some Jacob Hackworth, who you can see at our Last Chance Summer Dance. And I'm going to give you the details how you can win those free tickets to that show coming up in about 3 songs. Right now, what took you so long?

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1: Y'all, this past weekend, they had an amazing weekend for our Made in Tiger Country event honoring James Gilmore at the Texas Club. And so we're going to keep the party going. We're going to have the hottest party of the summer on September 18th that you don't want to miss out on, our Last Chance Summer Dance. It sells out every single year. This is something that you don't want to miss out on, that I'm unfortunately going to have to miss out on because I'm going to be on maternity leave. So I need you to go out there and party it up for me. I've given Jimmy Brooks and Bree Lynn strict instructions to have a drink for me, to party it up, and send me all the pictures and videos. Yes, I'm going to be jealous, but you know what? Y'all always have the best time at the Last Chance Summer Dance, that I want to feel like that I'm there as well. Madam Metcalf and Jacob Hackworth are the live performances at the Texas Club. They are amazing, y'all. So really hot country music, all the best drinks thanks to the Texas Club. But also Texana Tacos going to be slinging the tacos and nachos before you go into the show and even after. 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Y'all, the hottest night of the summer, two country music fast rising stars that you don't want to miss out on seeing at the Texas Club. You don't want to be like, oh, I wish I could have seen them at this smaller venue when they start selling out these amazing stadiums, right? That always happens at the artists that go to the Texas Club. So the Last Chance Summer Dance, get your tickets now at thetexasclub.com for only $20. 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
2: Watch for an accident on Wax Road at Sullivan. Also, we've got an accident scenic at Blount Road and O'Neill near I-12. If you're traveling north on Airline from Prairieville to I-12, a 24-minute drive. I-12 east from the 1012 to Range, 12-minute drive. If you see traffic problems, dial pound 250, keyword Baton Rouge Traffic. I'm Lisa Bakke.
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9: Tonight, skies mostly clear. We'll still feel that slightly lower humidity by August standards. The low temperature going into the lower 70s. Mostly sunny skies on Tuesday with a high of 94. Still going to be really difficult to find any showers or thunderstorms. The humidity will start to creep back up as we move into Wednesday. Morning temp 74, afternoon high 95. We're mostly sunny Thursday and Friday, topping out around 95 each afternoon. We'll carry a 20% chance for a spotty shower or thunderstorm. Josh Eaches with the Storm Station Forecast, WBRZ Channel 2.

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1: While Jelly Roll is talking about taking a break from touring for the next year or two, looks like Bunny XO is ramping things up. She's talking about maybe trading her podcast microphone for a reality TV camera. So according to reports, the Dumb Blonde host has been taking meetings in Los Angeles with producers and TV executives about starring in her very own reality show. And nothing's official yet, but Bunny has hinted before that cameras could follow her next chapter, including life with her close-knit group of friends. So if you could ever wonder what goes on behind the scenes with Bunny XO, one of country music's biggest personalities, you might get your chance. Honestly, I haven't had too many reality shows lately catch my eye that I'm like, I'm hooked on. The one with Bunny XO and her friends, absolutely. Count me in. Take my money. Sit me on the couch. Whatever you got to do. I would love to see a reality show with Bunny XO. I mean, it would have been amazing while she was still married to Jelly Roll, but now that she's single, especially, yes, please, where does she sign? Get this woman her own reality show. She needs it, she deserves it, and that is something that I want to watch. Is this something that you would want to watch, though? Let me know. Send me a text, 225-499-1007.
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2: And some debris was cleared out of the road on I-110 northbound at Harding. And if you're traveling north on Airline from Prairieville to I-12, it's a 24-minute drive. As you make your way east on I-12 from the 10-12 to Range, it's a 17-minute drive. If you see traffic problems, dial pound 250, keyword Baton Rouge traffic. I'm Lisa Bakke.
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LA21-12681. Straight up 5 o'clock in Tiger Country. Traffic's thick. The workday's done. And we're kicking off the drive with a double shot from the king, the legend, George Strait. Whitney Rose is cranking up too.

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1: Straight Up 5 O'Clock is on the Tiger. One song wasn't enough. So here's another from the King, George Strait. 100.7 The Tiger.

She's sassy and confident, unique and original. Ain't nothing like her. 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
1: If you were going to go to a Zac Brown concert and you thought that you were just going to get some great music, think again. So Zac Brown just put off what might be the biggest concert giveaway ever during the band's 15th straight sold-out show at Fenway Park in Boston. Zac stopped the show before performing, same boat, and surprised every single fan in the stadium with a free cruise for two aboard Margaritaville at Sea. Y'all, we're talking more than 37,000 people leaving the concert with a vacation, and the total value of the giveaway, more than $40 million. Like, Oprah, you get a cruise, you get a cruise, you get a cruise, you get a cruise. I mean, this is wild, right? So, Zac Brown even told the crowd, even Jimmy Buffett would say that this is crazy. And honestly, he's probably right. I am just so jealous that I wasn't at the concert, one, to see Zac Brown band, but also to get a free cruise. So the one thing that you are going to leave a concert with is usually like a t-shirt or a cup, right? Oh no, these people left with the whole dang cruise. I am so jealous. I would have thought tickets for life to a show or something, but like a free cruise, count me in. I'm so jealous. This is the biggest giveaway ever. I don't even know Zac Brown. Like, is he going to be in the cruise? That's what I want to know. That's what I want to know. I want to be on this Margaritaville cruise and Zac Brown performing again. But yeah, I am just taken back by this and really, honestly, just jealous.
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2: If you're

0: If you're traveling west on I-10 at Lobdell, we've got some debris reported in the roadway. We also have some debris on I-110 north at Harding. Those lanes are now open. If you're traveling on I-12 east from the 1012 to Range, it's a 22-minute drive. If you see traffic problems, dial pound 250, keyword Baton Rouge traffic. I'm Lisa Bakke.
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about regret. You will regret not going out to Southern Outfitters Hunt After Dark event. 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

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Songs about regret, powered by Southern Outfitters out in Zachary, right off of Main Street. Mark your calendars for their Hunt After Dark event, Friday, September 4th. Ending the theme of today with some George Jones. He stopped loving her today.

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1: Never been so happy for it to be a Monday in my life, am I right? So I have one more day of work tomorrow. Y'all have me all Tuesday, and then my girl Breland's going to be stepping in on Wednesday while I go on maternity leave. Don't worry, you're going to be in great hands. Breland is a wild one. You never know what she's going to say. You never know what she's going to do, and so she keeps you on your toes for sure. Don't forget to get signed up for our Tiger Text Club as well. 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And you're going to get all the exclusive deals of what's going on in Tiger Country, plus a chance for some VIP tickets and meet and greets and such as that. So definitely get signed up again. Tiger, T-I-G-E-R, the 225-499-1007. Head into the studio. Speaking of my girl, Breland. The Night Show at 6 o'clock right here on The Tiger.
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2: You're traveling north on I-110. The off-ramp to Convention Street has been blocked due to an accident. And we have an accident now on Tiger Bend Road between Chippendale and Spring Gardens Drive. Slow on northbound Airline from I-12 to the old 190 bridge. It's an 18-minute drive. East on I-12 from the 1012 to Range, 23-minute drive.
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11: Tonight, skies mostly clear. We'll still feel that slightly lower humidity by August standards. The low temperature going into the lower 70s. Mostly sunny skies on Tuesday with a high of 94. Still going to be really difficult to find any showers or thunderstorms. The humidity will start to creep back up as we move into Wednesday. Morning temp 74, afternoon high 95. We're mostly sunny Thursday and Friday, topping out around 95 each afternoon. Will carry a 20% chance for a spotty shower or thunderstorm. Josh Eaches with the Storm Station Forecast, WBRZ Channel 2.
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0: 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LA21-12681. It's 6 o'clock in Tiger Country. 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
1: I still don't know if I'm fully rested or if I'm just running on 800 milligrams of caffeine. I can tell you that Saturday night was one for the books. Made in Tiger Country, a tribute to James Gilmore. It was everything I thought it was going to be, plus more. It was absolutely amazing. One night to remember where we can have all the local artists on one stage, which is rare to be able to get our favorite local artists on one stage, but it was for such a great cause. I am caffeinated. Good to be spending the start of the work week with you with Parker McCollum. Burn it down.

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1: Back to school this week for kiddos. East Baton Rouge Parish, also Livingston Parish, going back to school on Thursday for my household and I. It's today. Oh boy, let me tell you. The boys got up this morning. The alarm went off at 5:30 this morning. I get up at 4 o'clock in the morning every day. So for me, it's nothing. For me, it's nothing. I start my work day very early, bright and early. The boys, on the other hand, woke up groggy, upset. They were excited about the first day of school, but not so much. And you can tell they dressed themselves. I'm going to tell you how it went down. My oldest boy had a very oversized t-shirt. His pants, very oversized. One of my twins wore his sandals with long socks on top. I'm sitting there thinking, I told their baby daddy, I said, why are you letting them out the house like that? And he said, well, they dress themselves. At Basis, you can wear regular clothes. You don't have to wear uniforms. So for my kiddos, schedules are getting turned up to 10%. We are in full gear. It's back to school. Extracurriculars are in high gear. Sports going to be starting after Labor Day. Oh, come sigh. It's going to be okay. I'm going to have myself an extra tall glass of wine this evening. And I'm going to tell you what I'm getting so excited about, our last chance summer dance. Because summer isn't over until we go out with a bang. We're going to be doing that with headliners Jacob Hackworth, also Maiden Metcalf. September the 18th. It's going to be Friday night ahead of the Ole Miss game. We're going to be pre-gaming that Friday night, and tickets are going to sell out. So look, here's the deal. We are going to be giving some away still. We have took a big stash, moved it off to the side, and we're going to be giving tickets away. You could still text the word HACK, H-A-C-K, to the number 499-1007 for your chance to win.
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0: 100.7 a Tiger. Final numbers are still being tallied for how much money was actually raised for Dreams Come True of Louisiana with Made in Tiger Country, a tribute to James Gilmore this past Saturday night. But I can tell you, we have one number in mind, and we surpassed that number in ticket sales. So final numbers still being tallied, but all in all, such a good night. If you were there, you know what I'm talking about.
1: He's a ranch hand in a pinch, man. Hotter than the red on the cattle brand. Cause she's a gold digger with a quick trigger. A cast iron skillet swinging lid flipper. Now he's a double wide on the county line.

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1: What I've been noticing when it comes to our country artists, even artists in general, even actresses and actors, they are going unscripted behind the scenes and giving us a look at their everyday life. You have Priscilla Block doing Get Ready With Me videos, also documenting her eating healthier in her journey to weight loss. You have Megan Maroney giving us a tour of her tour bus, which, by the way, I love her pink fridge. Super cute. And then she has a pink microwave as well. And that's all over TikTok. You can find Megan Maroney's video. It's all over TikTok. So with that being said, you now have certain people affiliated with country music, i.e. Bunny XO, potentially having a new reality television. I don't know if you've been seeing that in the news. Well, Bunny revealing she bought a house in Los Angeles, saying that she's going to be West Coasting a whole lot. Here's what I do know. She has been taking meetings with producers, agents, even production companies about a possible show following her divorce from Jelly Roll. Cameras following her as she moves into this brand new massive compound that she's been talking about. Yes, the same one where her best friend is loving, going around the whole house saying, "You bought this? You bought that?" So here's the question. Are we hitting reality TV overload? Because it seems like everybody has a podcast. Everybody has behind the scenes on TikTok. And it just makes me realize, remember when?
2: Labeling us, me as a gold digger, and like, we didn't have any gold to dig back then. But I still made it a point to, one, I didn't want to just be Jelly Roll's wife, and two, I wanted to work along beside him and build with him. I didn't want to, like, you know, just completely depend on him, because...
1: So she is now building who she is, and she's going to continue to build into reality TV?
0: Preet Lynn.
1: Do you struggle with depression and anxiety, or maybe someone you know in your life does? Well, I did what a lot of people do at first. I went the traditional route after my twins were born. Medication, therapy, and yes, I'm grateful that those tools were available to me, but you don't have to feel stuck if one approach hasn't been enough. I am Preet Lynn, and that's why I want to tell you about NeuroGest. They offer TMS therapy. It's FDA approved. It's a non-drug treatment that uses magnetic stimulation to strengthen underactive areas of the brain that are linked to depression. It's backed by more than 30 years of research, has an 85% response rate, and is covered by most insurance plans. I will tell you, I've opened up about this on The Night Show. After my twins were born, I tanked into postpartum depression.

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13: Tonight, skies mostly clear. We'll still feel that slightly lower humidity by August standards. The low temperature going into the lower 70s. Mostly sunny skies on Tuesday with a high of 94. Still going to be really difficult to find any showers or thunderstorms. The humidity will start to creep back up as we move into Wednesday. Morning temp 74, afternoon high 95. We're mostly sunny Thursday and Friday, topping out around 95 each afternoon. We'll carry a 20% chance for a spotty shower or thunderstorm. Josh Eaches with the Storm Station Forecast, WVRZ Channel 2.

it wasn't their first time greasing the Texas Club, but I can tell you it was Texas Club, their first time having an outdoor concert with these guys, and they were phenomenal. I'm loving this song right now. It's Never Coming Back on 100.7.

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0: Fueled by Spencer Callahan Injury Lawyers. 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